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Or better yet, go to Times Square, take a picture of me with a Kodak. 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And tonight, let's enjoy life. 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
1: Hey, I'm Ray Dalton and you're listening to my new single Go That High. I hope you enjoy.
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3: I've been rolling on the weekend. I've been dancing from the daylight to the dark. I've been floating

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You only get with the middle. Welle Niederrhein. Wir spielen die Hits und weiter geht's.

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